0: Got It All. CC Winans, will she make it 3 weeks in a row at number one? Well, stay with us and we'll find out together here on the Weekend Top 20 Countdown. We're coming up. It's the top 17 songs. Micah Tyler is here to share some thoughts on social media. And we'll hear a future hit from Tim Timmons. 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
3: You went to our website to tell us about your dad. 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
4: Well, my dad, he lost my stepmom about 3 years ago, and he lives in a house that's older than dirt and got all kinds of crevices in it, and it's a little hot box. He has ceiling fans, and he's got a tiny little window air conditioner, but it doesn't cool the house at all. It's just so hot in there. And he has health issues, and I just worry about him so much staying cool in the summer.
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0: This is the Weekend Top 20 Countdown. I'm your host, Kurt Wallace. Thank you for listening this weekend. And we're right back into the countdown with Bay Turner and his song, Somebody's Praying.
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1: 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Number 16 on the weekend top 20 countdown. Okay, stay with us here on the countdown. 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And Rachel James is back with more Christian music news when we return to more of the weekend top 20 countdown.
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1: Thank you so much for joining us here on the weekend top 20 countdown. I'm Kurt Wallace. I hope you're having a great weekend. 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
4: Well, we will call in because we received the nomination that you submitted for your mom and the AC.
5: Yes.
4: Could you tell us a little bit more?
5: Yeah, my mom, she's a really hard worker, and she's a single mom. She's always really taking care of us and by herself. She really don't have any family members or anything. It's just been her taking care of us. Yeah. She has a lot of health issues right now, but, I mean, she's really just been the only one taking care of us. My dad hasn't been in our life, and he did pass away a couple of years ago, but he really wasn't there to raise us. But my mom's really hard worker.
4: And we're grateful for all that she's done for you and your sibling and, you know, just been that exceptional role model as a mom. 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
5: Oh, that's awesome.
4: Yes.
5: Thank you so much. It'll be a blessing for her. For all of us.
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1: 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I'm your host, Kurt Wallace. And you know, music has a funny way of showing up exactly when we need it. One song can become a reminder that we're not alone, right? Another one becomes the soundtrack of a brand new chapter in our life. And if that's happened to you, don't keep it to yourself. Give us a call. Tell us that story on the Weekend Top 20 Countdown toll-free comment line. The number is 888-295 and the word show. That's 888-295 and the word show. Now we're back to the countdown. Pat Barrett, he's up next with I've Got a Fire.
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0: 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Carly Ann Taylor at number 11 on the Weekend Top 20 Countdown. I'm Kurt Wallace. 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Thank you so much for doing that today. Coming up, we got your top 10 favorite songs on our way to the number one song in the country. 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
4: At the beginning of this conversation, we might have said it's that mercy part of God, exactly, the grace part. 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
0: We're back. It's the second half of the Weekend Top 20 Countdown. Thanks for listening this weekend. I'm Kurt Wallace. In John 14:6, Jesus said, "I am the way, the truth, and the life. No one can come to the Father except through me." 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The morning show has a cute little cartoon picture of those two in the studio this weekend. That's pretty cool. Thank you, Dan and Lori and WCTL. And on Spirit FM 90.5 in Tampa Bay, Florida, the home of the morning show with Davis Watts and Maria Pendleton. What a beautiful part of the country. Thank you, Spirit FM, for airing the show every weekend. And thank you for listening to the Weekend Top 20 Countdown. And we're right back to the countdown, kicking off the top 10 with Mercy Me and Make It Well.
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0: 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And Jason Gray is here to share the story behind his song called Land of the Living. 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
3: You went to our website to tell us about your dad. 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
4: 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He has ceiling fans, and he's got a tiny little window air conditioner, but it doesn't cool the house at all. It's just so hot in there. And he has health issues, and I just worry about him so much staying cool in the summer.
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3: 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And we sure hope he feels the love this summer.
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0: 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I'm your host, Kurt Wallace. And we're right back at it, the Weekend Top 20 Countdown with Alleluia from Elevation Worship featuring Chandler Moore and Chris Brown.
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0: Jamie McDonald has quite the life story. She really does. And boy, what a great song there. It's Ain't No Way, number 6, here on the Weekend Top 20 Countdown. Okay, stay with us here on the countdown. The 5 biggest songs in the country are coming up. And in Philippians chapter 4, Paul tells us some things that we should think on. 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
3: Hey, Sonia, it's Ross and Becky from KLRC Radio. How are you?
4: Good. How are you?
3: Doing well. We understand you submitted a nomination for Office of the Week. Tell us, where do you work and what do you do?
4: Yes, I work over here at Fish and Store. It's like a warehouse where the other companies come in and bring their products to store, like Georgie, Siemens, all the chicken and other companies. 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
4: 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This is awesome. 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
3: We're so happy to hear that, Sonia. 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
4: Oh, that's awesome. Thank you.
3: You're so welcome. So I'll stop later this week to drop off some Kaya chocolate, some Chick-fil-A, and Joy House coffee, okay?
4: Oh, that's awesome. Thank you very much. God bless you guys.
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0: 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I'm Kurt Wallace. You are listening to The Weekend Top 20 Countdown. I hope you're having a good weekend. And Philippians chapter 4, verse 8 tells us, "Finally, brothers and sisters, whatever is true, whatever is noble, whatever is right, whatever is pure, whatever is lovely, whatever is admirable, if anything is excellent or praiseworthy, think about such things." That's a pretty good list there. And we know you're busy people sometimes, and you may not be able to hear the countdown on this great radio station when it airs on the air, right? Well, the good news is you can always catch up on our podcast page. 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

0: Williams, Wait For Me. It's number 3 on the weekend Top 20 Countdown. Okay, stay with us here on the countdown. 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And listener Bob Ballard tells us if he was watching the World Cup or not. 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
3: Well, we were calling because we received the nomination that you submitted for your mom and the AC.
4: Yes.
3: Could you tell us a little bit more?
4: Yeah, my mom, she's a really hard worker and she's a single mom. She's always really taking care of us and by herself. She really don't have any family members or anything. It's just been her taking care of us. Yeah. She has a lot of health issues right now, but I mean, she's really just been the only one taking care of us. My dad hasn't been in our life, and he did pass away a couple of years ago, and he really wasn't there to raise us. But my mom's a really hard worker.
3: And we're grateful for all that she's done for you and your sibling and, you know, just been that exceptional role model as a mom. And we're really excited to be able to tell you that your mom will be receiving an AC.
4: Oh, that's awesome.
3: Yes.
4: Thank you so much. We hope we have blessings for her and she, yeah, for all of us.
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0: Welcome back. I'm Kurt Wallace. This is the Weekend Top 20 Countdown with 2 songs to go. And after 2 weeks at number 1, CeCe Winans steps back to the number 2 spot with her song Worthy of It All.
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0: 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Harper, you are a bright light who brings joy to all around you. 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Our prayer is that you'll love God with all your heart, soul, mind, and strength, and love others deeply. We love you so much and are so proud of you.
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3: At the beginning of this conversation, we might have said it's that mercy part of God, exactly, the grace part. 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Mm-hmm. But we're saying, no, there's hope in the justice as well. Mm-hmm. When evil looks like it's taking over, we are looking for a hero. We're looking for someone to come in and save the day. 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

0: Today is Sunday, July 26th, sponsored by the Russell family of Fayetteville in celebration of Harper's 16th birthday. Harper, you are a bright light who brings joy to all around you. God has gifted you with a heart for sharing Jesus, and we're excited to see how your faith grows. Our prayer is that you'll love God with all your heart, soul, mind, and strength, and love others deeply. We love you so much and are so proud of you.
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2: Well, we were calling because we received the nomination that you submitted for your mom and the AC.
3: Yes.
2: Could you tell us a little bit more?
3: Yeah, my mom, she's a really hard worker and she's a single mom. She's always really taking care of us and by herself. She really don't have any family members or anything. It's just been her taking care of us. Yeah. She has a lot of health issues right now, but I mean, she's really just been the only one taking care of us. My dad hasn't been in our life, and he did pass away a couple of years ago, and he really wasn't there to raise us. But my mom's really a hard worker.
2: And we're grateful for all that she's done for you and your sibling, and, you know, just been that exceptional role model as a mom. And we're really excited to be able to tell you that your mom will be receiving an AC.
3: Oh, that's awesome.
2: Yes.
3: Thank you so much. It'll be a blessing for her. For all of us.
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1: Hey, it's Becky from the KLRC Morning Show. We love sharing stories of people God is using to make a positive difference in our community. Anita recently attended summer camp at New Life Ranch, and we heard a rumor that she actually cried when it was time to go home because she wanted to stay longer. Anita's mom said, growing up in Nigeria, kids going to camp was something I watched in movies. It was not something that was attainable. But this past week, Anita went to camp at New Life Ranch, and she has not stopped talking about it. She was given the Character Award for confidence and loyalty. Thank you, thank you, thank you to each and every one of you who is taking time to invest in the next generation. Thank you, New Life Ranch, for making a positive difference in our community.

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0: 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Harper, you are a bright light who brings joy to all around you. 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Our prayer is that you'll love God with all your heart, soul, mind, and strength, and love others deeply. We love you so much and are so proud of you.
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2: 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Sounds like you could use a little help feeling the love and staying cool. Tell us what's going on.
3: Well, my dad, he lost my stepmom about 3 years ago, and he lives in a house that's older than dirt and got all kinds of crevices in it, and it's a little hot box. He has ceiling fans, and he's got a tiny little window air conditioner, but it doesn't cool the house at all. It's just so hot in there. And he has health issues, and I just worry about him so much staying cool in the summer.
2: Well, we would love to step in and help if that's okay.
3: Oh, that would be so great. That would be so great.
2: So thanks to our friends at Sam's Furniture and some generous KLRC listeners, he's going to get one of these brand new portable AC units. He'll be able to move it around and keep whatever part of the house cool that he wants. And we sure hope he feels the love this summer.
3: Oh, thank you. Thank you so much. That would be so great.
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3: 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Mm-hmm. And it's kind of like my eyes are constantly looking in another direction. And sometimes I just picture him placing both of his hands on either side of my face and just gently turning my head to look back at him and being like, right here, Rochelle, right here.
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2: So we're calling because there is someone that knows you, that is in your circle, that cares about you this summer, and they said that you've had some rough things happen in your life and your air conditioner might have gone out, and they nominated you to feel the love and win a brand new portable AC unit. And that person is Stacy. Do you know that name?
3: Yes, she's my friend from church.
2: Okay, aww. Well, good. So we wanted to reach out and see, are you in need of an AC unit?
3: Yes, sir.
4: Oh, man. She was telling us that not only did your water heater go out, but then on top of that, the AC unit, just adding insult to injury.
2: Yeah.
4: Poor thing.
3: Yes.
2: Oh, how have you been surviving this hot summer so far? You just got fans going?
3: Pretty much. We have an AC in, like, our bedroom and stuff, but the one in the living room cools basically the whole house, so we kind of just have fans going.
4: And it's not just you. It's your husband, your kiddos, and your mom, so everybody is just kind of struggling. Well, Faith, we're so excited to hear from Stacy, and we would love to supply you with one of these air conditioners from our friends at Sam's Furniture and some other generous KLRC listeners.
3: Thank you so much.
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0: Today is Monday, July 27th, sponsored by Brian and Kara Connery of Bentonville. 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
2: So we're calling because there is someone that knows you, that is in your circle, that cares about you this summer. And they said that you've had some rough things happen in your life and your air conditioner might have gone out. And they nominated you to feel the love and win a brand new portable AC unit. And that person is Stacy. Do you know that name?
3: Yes, she's my friend from church.
2: Okay, Well, good. So we wanted to reach out and see, are you in need of an AC unit?
3: Yes, sir.
4: Oh, man. She was telling us that not only did your water heater go out, but then on top of that, the AC unit, just adding insult to injury.
2: Yeah.
4: Poor thing.
3: Yes.
2: Oh, how have you been surviving this hot summer so far? You just got fans going?
3: Pretty much. We have an AC in, like, our bedroom and stuff, but the one in the living room cools basically the whole house, so we kind of just have fans going.
4: And it's not just you. It's your husband, your kiddos, and your mom, so everybody is just kind of struggling. Well, Faith, we're so excited to hear from Stacy, and we would love to supply you with one of these air conditioners from our friends at Sam's Furniture and some other generous KLRC listeners.
3: Thank you so much.
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3: 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Mm-hmm. 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And I think so much of what we do is so visually heavy, maybe also audio. But I think our bodies are hungry for, like, remember the rest of me. Like you said, Jennifer, your cooking is another one. Where
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When sleep escapes you, God's word can bring you peace. 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In peace I will lie down and sleep, for you alone, Lord, will keep me safe. 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

0: Today is Monday, July 27th, sponsored by Brian and Kara Connery of Bentonville. Today we celebrate 30 years of marriage. 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And thank KLRC for all they do for the community. Congratulations, Brian and Kara Connery, on your 30th anniversary. 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
3: When we were writing a song, I had arrived at the studio with one of those kind of heavy hearts, heavy-hearted days. And I said to the guys, I just said, you know, what do you do when you don't feel good enough? And at the end of the day, I think we need a little encouragement on those days. And so when the chorus says, if you need a shoulder, I can be it, that's coming from God's perspective to you, because he will be the comfort when you need it. That is what this song is all about.

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0: today is Monday, July 27th, sponsored by Brian and Kara Connery of Bentonville. 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
2: So we're calling because there is someone that knows you, that is in your circle, that cares about you this summer, and they said that you've had some rough things happen in your life and your air conditioner might have gone out, and they nominated you to feel the love and win a brand new portable AC unit. And that person is Stacy. Do you know that name?
3: Yes, she's my friend from church.
2: Okay, aww. Well, good. So we wanted to reach out and see, are you in need of an AC unit?
3: Yes, sir.
4: Oh, man. She was telling us that not only did your water heater go out, but then on top of that, the AC unit, just adding insult to injury.
2: Yeah.
4: Poor thing.
3: Yes.
2: Oh, how have you been surviving this hot summer so far? You just got fans going?
3: Pretty much. We have an AC in, like, our bedroom and stuff, but the one in the living room cools basically the whole house, so we kind of just have fans going.
4: And it's not just you. It's your husband, your kiddos, and your mom, so everybody is just kind of struggling. Well, Faith, we're so excited to hear from Stacy, and we would love to supply you with one of these air conditioners from our friends at Sam's Furniture and some other generous KLRC listeners.
3: Thank you so much.
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0: Today is Monday, July 27th, sponsored by Brian and Kara Connery of Bentonville. 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
2: So we're calling because there is someone that knows you, that is in your circle, that cares about you this summer, and they said that you've had some rough things happen in your life and your air conditioner might have gone out, and they nominated you to feel the love and win a brand new portable AC unit. And that person is Stacy. Do you know that name?
3: Yes, she's my friend from church.
2: Okay, aww. Well, good. So we wanted to reach out and see, are you in need of an AC unit?
3: Yes, sir.
4: Oh, man. She was telling us that not only did your water heater go out, but then on top of that, the AC unit, just adding insult to injury.
2: Yeah.
4: Poor thing.
3: Yes.
2: Oh, how have you been surviving this hot summer so far? You just got fans going?
3: Pretty much. We have an AC in, like, our bedroom and stuff, but the one in the living room cools basically the whole house, so we kind of just have fans going.
4: And it's not just you. It's your husband, your kiddos, and your mom, so everybody is just kind of struggling. Well, Faith, we're so excited to hear from Stacy, and we would love to supply you with one of these air conditioners from our friends at Sam's Furniture and some other generous KLRC listeners.
3: Thank you so much.
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0: Hi there, everyone. Hope you're having a marvelous start to your Monday. You know the drill. It's going to be another brutal afternoon of heat as high temperatures soar over 100 degrees. Heat index values may approach 115 degrees in some locations. Now, Tuesday is looking very similar. However, starting Tuesday night into Wednesday, and especially for Thursday and Friday, shower and storm potential will start to increase. High temperatures will also drop off into the lower to middle 90s by the time we get to Friday. That's the forecast from your KNWA Weather Authority team. I'm Josh Rugger on 90.9 KLRC.
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1: 90.9 KLRC, good morning. All right, it's worst case scenario time, and I think I'm going first, and we're going to figure out if I would rather have my toenails taken off or live with a smoker.
2: Oh.
1: Both of these sound horrible.
3: Hazardous to the health. Yeah.
4: Yes. And we have myself, Becky, here
1: Becky's
4: to help
1: here.
4: Determine what would be Ross's worst case scenario. And our guest friend here today, our queen of customer service, Sherry.
2: Mm-hmm. Yeah, you twisted my arm again.
4: Ross is like, who? I was like, Sherry. Yes.
1: Yes.
2: Sherry, but no hat today. It's way too hot.
4: No hats.
1: Sherry is very unpredictable.
4: Yes.
1: So at least when Mark's here, we can usually kind of predict what he's going to do. But Sherry, she's a different beast.
4: She is. And we have Justin here who carries the heaviest burden of all.
3: Yes.
4: Keeping track of the school.
3: That's right.
4: And keeping the peace.
1: All right, Justin, are you ready to put me in the hot seat?
3: I'm ready. I'd love to.

0: That might be stop. Something.
1: So at this point, like everything in your home smells like it.
0: Oh, yeah. Yeah.
2: And it's yellow.
1: Ooh. And it's yellow.
2: But yep. Then your toenails.
0: Yeah.
2: Yeah. I'm going to say with toenails.
3: I don't want to talk about it anymore. my head's spinning both directions with this.
1: I think toenails as well.
0: Okay, two for toenails.
3: So here's my mindset. The toenails, no matter how slowly, it's eventually going to end. But I've never really been around smokers. And whenever I pass one on the street and they're just huffing and puffing, man, my head just spins and I get the worst headache. I would rather lose my toenails.
1: What?
3: Than to have a consistent headache. I'm going to be honest.
0: Yeah. Huh. The toenails will grow back. Am I wrong?
3: Exactly.
1: It depends.
2: No, that's true.
3: And I'm a college student. I spend too much time in my house just studying. I can't just leave.
0: Yeah, right. Yeah. You're not studying. Get out of here.
3: I tried. All right. That's a point for me.
0: Yeah. Well done.
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1: Hi there, everyone. Hope you're having a marvelous start to your Monday. You know the drill. It's going to be another brutal afternoon of heat as high temperatures soar over 100 degrees. Heat index values may approach 115 degrees in some locations. Now, Tuesday is looking very similar. However, starting Tuesday night into Wednesday, and especially for Thursday and Friday, shower and storm potential will start to increase. High temperatures will also drop off into the lower to middle 90s by the time we get to Friday. That's the forecast from your KNWA Weather Authority team. I'm Josh Rugger on 90.9 KLRC.
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4: When we were writing the song, I had arrived at the studio with one of those kind of heavy-hearted days. And I said to the guys, I just said, you know, what do you do when you don't feel good enough? And at the end of the day, I think we need a little encouragement on those days. And so when the chorus says, if you need a shoulder, I can be it, that's coming from God's perspective to you, because he will be the comfort when you need it. That is what this song is all about.

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0: 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Good morning. All right. We got Sherry here with us for the worst case scenario game. We're going to see if she'd rather be locked in a trunk or locked in a car with the most annoying human ever. Why is everybody looking at me?
1: Well, if the shoe fits.
0: All right. Oh, so worst case scenario, we got Becky here. I'm here too. And sitting in for Mark, we got Sherry.
2: Why, thank you. I'm glad to be here.
3: Our queen of customer service.
0: Yes.
3: Always adding some spunk to our conversations.
0: Amen.
3: And
2: something.
3: Jeff and Justin, what is the score?
4: Well, we got one for Ross and zero for Sherry and Becky. Struck out last round.
3: Well, it's not too late.
4: That's right. No, I mean, mathematically, we have two rounds. So
0: yeah. So we're gonna put Sherry in the hot seat and okay. see what case scenario here is the worst for her.
2: Okay.
4: Worst case scenario, is it worse to be locked in the trunk of a stranger's car or drive cross country with the most annoying person ever?
2: Well,
4: don't say anything. Just think. You got your answer?
2: I have my answer.
4: Okay. Becky Ross, what do you think?
0: Becky, go first.
3: Okay.
0: I'm still thinking.
3: I feel like Sherry has worked with enough people in her life that she has developed some sort of tolerance for people that may be unpleasing. So I'm going to go with being stuck in the trunk of a stranger's car. That's her worst case scenario.
0: Sherry, are you an introvert or an extrovert?
3: Don't answer.
2: Yeah. It depends.
0: It depends. Okay. Because I feel like an introvert, no matter who's in the other seat in the car, would just prefer to be in the trunk. So I might lean that way towards Sherry. So maybe you would like to be. Yeah, I agree. Maybe you'd like to be in the trunk versus having to have a conversation with the most annoying human ever.
4: So both go in trunk then?
3: Yeah.
4: Okay. Interesting, Sherry.
2: The worst case scenario would be trunk.
4: Right.
0: Yes. Let's go.
4: Do we dare ask why?
0: Yeah.
3: Please do. Scary.
0: Is this like an experience you've had?
2: No, but like Becky said, I have experienced a lot of people in my life, and so I can put up with basically anything. So driving across country, I can handle that.
4: Yeah, no problem.
2: It's only 24-30 hours.
4: And as hot as it is today.
2: Yes. Being locked in some stranger's trunk.
4: So that's a point for Ross and Becky. Oh,
3: that's great.
4: So that means Ross has two. Becky has one. Sherry has zero so far.
2: I feel like this game is more of chance than the little generations game.
4: Okay. Yeah.
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1: There's a name that matters more than all of them.
2: See what great love the Father has lavished on us, that we should be called children of God.
0: Helping you connect with the God who came to set you free.
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0: 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Good morning. All right. So we all think we know Becky, but when it comes to bungee jumping or jail for a week, which one would Becky prefer? Do you want to give us any hints before we jump in?
1: Of course not.
0: All right. So we're doing a little worst case scenario. We're going to present two situations to Becky, see which one's worse. By the way, I'm here. Sherry's here. She's sitting in for Mark. And of course, Chaplain Justin's here.
2: Yep, I'm ready.
0: All right.
2: The score, Ross has 2 points in the lead. Becky has one. Okay. Sherry has zero so far.
3: Well, there's still hope.
2: Okay, here we go.
0: It all comes down to this.
2: So if Becky stumps you guys, she gets a point. If you guess correctly, you get a point. Feeling hot, hot, hot. Ready? Becky, would you rather bungee jump from the Grand Canyon or spend 1 week, not in jail, but in prison?
0: Ooh.
2: Those are different.
3: Yeah.
1: I speak from experience. Yeah.
2: Been there, done that. Yeah. I've been in both, you know, as a pastor, chaplain. Sure.
3: Yep. There you go.
0: You're not getting out of this one. We know there's other reasons why, too.
2: That's right, maybe.
1: You came from the Cali streets, Justin.
2: That's
1: we know
2: true.
1: You have a deeper
2: SoCal.
1: Story.
2: Yeah.
0: SoCal.
2: It does things to a person.
1: All right, ooh. I have my answer.
0: Okay, Sherry, do you know?
3: I have a feeling.
0: Yeah.
3: Yeah.
0: Well, a feeling's pretty good in this game.
3: I've got a feeling.
0: A lot of the times I don't feel anything in this game. Just wait till it's over.
3: There you go. So I go first. My guess.
2: Yeah, go for it.
3: Is the bungee is worst case.
2: Okay. Wow. The Grand Canyon.
3: Yes, because a week in prison, she could be, you know, the HR person in the prison.
2: Yeah. A variety of reasons to be in the prison, right?
3: Yeah. Not just a prisoner.
2: Right. That's true.
3: So I say bungee.
0: Yeah. Here's the thing. I did hear Becky say something about being afraid of heights.
3: Oh.
0: So I would have to go with Sherry and say that bungee jumping would be the worst case scenario. I think you'd be fine in prison. I think you'd be like, you know, in high school, like there's always the cool kid. I feel like you'd be like the cool adult in prison and everybody would be like, no, I want to sit next to Becky and lunch.
1: Oh my God. That's actually the opposite of how it goes in prison.
2: Yeah. Yeah, you kind of don't want to stand out. You know, not that I know.
0: Yeah.
2: From personal.
0: Mr. Cali.
2: That's right.
1: Oh man. You
2: so
1: guys
2: which one,
1: me.
2: Becky?
1: You guys know me well.
0: Yeah.
1: Yeah. I think I'd be good in prison. I am deathly terrified of heights.
3: Especially the Grand Canyon.
1: Yeah.
2: Yeah, that's heights right there. Yeah,
0: so what does that do to the score?
2: Well, it's funny you would ask that so eagerly.
0: Yeah, I think I know.
2: So Becky has one, Sherry has one, and Ross has three.
0: Three
2: points. Well done.
1: What happened?
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1: Hi there, everyone. Hope you're having a marvelous start to your Monday. You know the drill. It's going to be another brutal afternoon of heat as high temperatures soar over 100 degrees. Heat index values may approach 115 degrees in some locations. Now, Tuesday is looking very similar. However, starting Tuesday night into Wednesday, and especially for Thursday and Friday, shower and storm potential will start to increase. High temperatures will also drop off into the lower to middle 90s by the time we get to Friday. That's the forecast from your KNWA Weather Authority team. I'm Josh Rugger on 90.9 KLRC.
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1: 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Good morning. It's 6:01. That is Brendan Lake. It's Mark, Becky, and Ross. We've got three things for you to know as you get ready to start your day. First of all, a heads up. We've got a heat advisory that kicks off at noon today until 8 o'clock tonight. We're talking a heat index 110 to 115 in some areas today. That, of course, can bring some heat-related illness. So they're saying for everybody, watch out, especially during those strenuous activities. Take extra precautions when you're outside. If you can, wear lightweight and loose-fitting clothing. At least a couple of us today. That was the number one decision in the fashion decision today. Also, try to limit strenuous activities to early morning and evening, too, as well.
0: All right. And after 7 years, Rogers Night Out is coming back. The Rogers Police Department recently announced on social media that community members are invited to come out on Tuesday, August 4th from 6 to 8 p.m. for an evening of conversation with fun with the Rogers Police Department, Rogers Fire Department, and the Rogers Fraternal Order of Police. This free event includes activities for the whole family, like police vehicles and equipment, fire department equipment, drone demonstration, a live DJ, Breyers ice cream that's gonna be free.
1: Hello.
0: Additionally, free Papa John's pizza and drinks will be provided by the Rogers Fraternal Order of Police. I don't know about you guys, but this sounds like a lot of fun for us.
1: Hey, they ain't messing around. That's awesome.
2: And the Rogers Historical Museum is introducing a new program for children and students. As many are still out of school for the summer, the museum, they're offering free activity books, giving children the opportunity to become a junior historian and learn about history in a fun and interactive way. There was a social media post that said families can now visit the Rogers Historical Museum and pick up the official junior historian activity book. And after finishing all of the activities, children can bring the completed book to the museum's visitor services desk and collect a signed junior historian certificate and badge.
0: Say okay. That fast real quick.
1: I feel like we should have Ross become a junior historian. Do you like history, like philosophy?
2: I know. I'm stuff? Like this, and I get my own certificate and badge to
1: right?
2: prove it.
1: That's pretty awesome.
2: Sounds fun.
3: 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Congratulations, Brian and Kara Connery, on your 30th anniversary. 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
4: Hi there, everyone. Hope you're having a marvelous start to your Monday. You know the drill. It's going to be another brutal afternoon of heat as high temperatures soar over 100 degrees. Heat index guys may approach 115 degrees in some locations. Now, Tuesday is looking very similar. However, starting Tuesday night into Wednesday, and especially for Thursday and Friday, shower and storm potential will start to increase. High temperatures will also drop off into the lower to middle 90s by the time we get to Friday. That's the forecast from your KNWA Weather Authority team. I'm Josh Rugger on 90.9 KLRC.
0: And in Northwest Arkansas, we are at 76 degrees, Tahlequah 72, and in the River Valley, that temperature is 81.
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0: 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That's Passion. Good morning. It's Mark, Becky, and Ross. Hello, friends.
1: Hello.
2: Good morning.
0: Happy Monday.
1: Feliz lunes.
0: Ooh. Yeah, like starting our Spanish summer school lesson early.
2: Becky, I really don't want to think about Spanish. I wrapped it up over the weekend.
1: Well, Spanish is sitting right in front of you, brother, so.
0: You will never Amen. Get away from Spanish. Always. So we start the week off not only with a little Spanish lesson, but we should pray. Mm-hmm. Can we do that to start
1: yes.
0: the week?
1: And this prayer comes out of what's called seeking and finding. So you will seek me and find me when you seek me with all your heart. It's Jeremiah 29:13. And here's how it works. We come out of hiding and then we are free to pursue God's heart. Chase his will and freely follow his path for our lives. So Lord, I just ask that in a world where we're constantly being told that we are not enough in any aspect of our life, be it in work, be it in our family, as a mother, as a wife, as a spouse, as a coworker, in the gym, whatever that space may be, I pray that we turn our hearts towards you and chase you and your will and be reminded that we are perfectly made in your image. And as long as we follow you, and even when we don't, you're still there and you will make our paths clear and straight, Lord. And so we just ask this over everyone listening. We pray for those who are hurting, who are lost, and who just need to be guided back home, Lord. We ask all these things in your name. Mm. Amen.
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0: 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Gonna be all right. Good morning. 6:18. It is gonna be hot today.
1: Yes, it is. It's gonna be getting over 100 today with a possible heat index of 115. And currently in Pea Ridge, we're at 78 degrees.
2: And I'm taking a look at the traffic map, and no accidents have been reported this morning.
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0: 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So all of us need to have that moment where you realize, okay, I'm not walking this road alone. Mm-hmm. By the way, you guys have been that for me the last few days. I appreciate that very much. Yeah. There is a woman who got to literally experience it in a dramatic way.
1: Oh.
0: And I just heard about this over the weekend. So, positive, different story coming up.
2: Okay.

0: 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That is the new one from Corey Asbury. And out sing the Angels.
1: Ready for some good news?
2: We are too.
1: Here's your positive difference story of the day.
0: All right. So 22-year-old Emma from St. Charles, Missouri, wanted to run her very first half marathon.
3: Go, girl.
0: It's pretty impressive. Mm-hmm. Was that like 13 miles?
3: I have no idea.
4: 13 miles too much.
3: I was going to say.
0: Yes, right?
3: Wrong audience here, Mark. Sorry.
0: She was all in on it. So she did the training, you know, all the build-up runs, mm-hmm. all that stuff. Still pretty nervous about it. She has a boyfriend who, of course, would be there to cheer her on. Mm-hmm. But, you know, I mean, like, at some point, you just got to do it. Well, just a few minutes before getting ready to take on the run, they were in the parking lot. And that's when her boyfriend started to open up the trunk and revealed something inside. An extra pair of shoes.
5: Nuh-uh.
6: I've been running every weekend since the last one that you ran to run it with you.
7: I have lied to you so many times over the last 2.5 months
6: about what I'm doing.
7: Oh.
0: She had no idea been training. He's not like a big time runner. Like, he was putting in the work quietly off on the side so that he would be in a place where he could be able to run alongside her.
3: That's amazing. That made my eyes water.
0: So he knew she was really anxious about the race, but she had done all that work to train. So sure enough, they both ran side by side, finished at the 13.1 miles together.
3: That's amazing.
0: It is pretty cool.
3: Aw, right? I love it so much.
0: That is our positive difference story of the day.

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0: 90.9 KLRC, Katie Nicole and Big Daddy Weave, 641. And we're getting ready for some seriously dangerous temperatures later on today.
1: You know, if you're like us and you're like, nope, we don't do screens, this might be one of those weeks that it's a caveat. And we're like, how many movies can we sneak in?
0: Let's do it. AC as much as possible.
1: We're looking at temperatures to reach over 100 with a possible index today of 115. And currently in Stillwell, we're sitting at 74 degrees.
2: And I'm taking a look at the traffic map too. And everything's moving right along with no accidents to report this morning.
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4: So we're calling because there is someone that knows you, that is in your circle, that cares about you this summer, and they said that you've had some rough things happen in your life and your air conditioner might have gone out, and they nominated you to feel the love and win a brand new portable AC unit. And that person is Stacy. Do you know that name?
5: Yes, she's my friend from church.
4: Okay. Aww. Well, good. So we wanted to reach out and see, are you in need of an AC unit?
5: Yes, sir.
6: Oh, man. She was telling us that not only did your water heater go out, but then on top of that, the AC unit, just adding insult to injury.
4: Yeah.
6: Poor thing.
5: Yes.
4: Oh, how have you been surviving this hot summer so far? You just got fans going?
5: Pretty much. We have an AC in like our bedroom and stuff, but the one in the living room cools basically the whole house. So we kind of just have fans going.
6: And it's not just you. It's your husband, your kiddos, and your mom. So everybody is just kind of struggling. Well, Faith, we were so excited to hear from Stacy, and we would love to supply you with one of these air conditioners from our friends at Sam's Furniture and some other generous KLRC listeners.
5: Thank you so much.
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0: 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That's Elevation. Good morning. It's about 10 minutes before 7 o'clock.
1: It's time for what we're looking forward to this week.
2: I am so pumped up.
0: All right, so we're ready for a new week. Start the week with a little positive perspective and at least one thing you can be looking forward to this week.
3: Mm-hmm.
0: What you got?
3: I have a dental appointment.
0: You're looking forward?
3: I am so excited for
0: it. To a trip to the dentist? That's
3: you know, wow. That's usual. Like 40 minutes of uninterrupted drive time. I could listen to audiobooks without questions being tossed my way. And I could sit in this chair and not have questions being tossed my way.
0: That is such just a like, mom move.
4: Yeah. So they don't ask you questions?
3: Well,
4: They ask me questions.
3: It's, you know, Ross.
4: Why is that tooth brown? Just kidding.
3: Adult questions are different than children questions.
4: Oh, okay.
3: And it's that stop getting the display things and stop, you know? So I am excited for some me time, going to the dentist.
0: A
3: and I'm taking care
0: escape
3: of myself.
0: To the dentist.
3: Yes.
0: That's pretty awesome.
3: And we get, like, I love the office we go to. Their service is super great.
0: Okay.
3: So it's just nice to look forward to
0: feel
3: that.
0: A little seen, a little appreciated.
3: Mm-hmm.
0: That's pretty awesome. All right. Shout out to a trip to the dentist this week. Ross, what are you?
4: I'm like Becky. I got a pretty chill week ahead, but I'm really excited about Wednesday, our summer of service, the packing backpacks.
3: Yeah. Mm-hmm.
4: That's going to be a lot of fun. We're doing that pretty early in the morning.
0: Wednesday? Yeah, morning on Wednesday.
3: Yep.
0: Which is pretty awesome. Yeah, so thanks to everybody who donated all those school supplies.
4: Yes.
0: So we could pack those in.
4: So excited to pack it.
0: Speaking of backpacks, it's on my list too. So my wife coordinates the backpack drive for Silent Springs here in town. Saturdays, they're like big distribution.
3: Oh, wow.
0: 1,000 backpacks.
3: Seriously?
0: And kids.
4: What?
0: And so part of husband duties is Saturday, like whatever she needs, right?
3: Yes.
0: I'm all in. And to see the look on the kids' faces when they
3: so
0: get
3: sweet.
0: Their new backpack. And they're like just so excited. Changes the way they think about school and all of that. Which is really pretty awesome.
3: That's amazing.
0: I'm pretty excited about that too. So that's a little bit of something we're looking forward to. Hope you can find at least one thing too.
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1: Right now I'm taking a look at the traffic map and no accidents have been reported across the area this morning.
0: Okay. Here are three things to know as you get ready to start your day. The big story today, heat advisory starts at noon today until 8 o'clock tonight. Heat index could get anywhere up to 110 to 115 today. Heat-related illness, definitely a possibility. So they're asking everybody to be extra careful, especially if you've got to do any strenuous activities. Take extra precautions when you're outside. Wear lightweight and loose-fitting clothing. Try to limit strenuous activities to early morning and evening when it's just a little bit cooler.
2: Yes. Mm-hmm. And after 7 years, Rogers Night Out is finally making a comeback. So they're asking the community to come hang out on Tuesday, August 4th from 6 to 8 p.m. for a relaxed evening of conversation and fun with the Rogers Police Department, Rogers Fire Department, and the Rogers Fraternal Order of Police. It's a great chance to connect, say hello, and enjoy some time together with some pizza, ice cream, and drinks.
1: Okay.
0: Sounds like a good time.
2: I think I will be there.
1: And a baseball event blending traditional competition and trick plays. It's coming to Northwest Arkansas this fall. It's called Boom Ball. I've never heard of this.
0: This must be like a spinoff of the whole Savannah Bananas thing.
1: Yes. After reading through kind of the details of it, I think it is. But it's a touring entertainment baseball experience, and it's going to hit Arvest Ballpark on September 25th. It's about 2 hours. It includes a six-inning matchup between two teams. They're called the Lucky Llamas and the Chaos Crew. So, yeah, total okay. Savannah Bananas.
0: That's awesome.
1: It combines fast pace play and interactive fan moments. There's definitely, like, former league players in there and softball players in there, but there's also TV personalities.
2: What?
0: Wow.
1: So I don't even know what this is, but it sounds like a Savannah Banana game that you can actually get into.
0: Yeah, Lucky Llamas and the Chaos Crew. That's awesome.
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1: Hi there, everyone. Hope you're having a marvelous start to your Monday. You know the drill. It's going to be another brutal afternoon of heat as high temperatures soar over 100 degrees. Heat index values may approach 115 degrees in some locations. Now, Tuesday is looking very similar. However, starting Tuesday night into Wednesday, and especially for Thursday and Friday, shower and storm potential will start to increase. High temperatures will also drop off into the lower to middle 90s by the time we get to Friday. That's the forecast from your KNWA Weather Authority team. I'm Josh Rugger on 90.9 KLRC.
2: Thanks so much, Josh. And in Northwest Arkansas, we are at 76 degrees, Tahlequah 74, and in the River Valley sitting at 80.
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0: Lauren Daigle with You Say here on The Positive Difference. It's Monday, Mark.
1: Mm-hmm.
0: You returned Thursday from your adventures in the Grand Tetons of Wyoming camping with your son.
1: Yeah, 10-day road trip.
0: Yes, and I'm not going to lie, your dad and I were probably equally concerned about your safety, just throwing it out there.
1: The amount of people in the last 4 or 5 days who said, we weren't sure you were going to come back.
0: I think it was a valid concern.
1: It's fair.
0: You're back.
1: I mean, we did 20 miles worth of hiking in 3 days.
0: Yeah.
1: In the Tetons.
0: Have you recovered?
1: My little aura ring thing says no. Like, even this morning, I was like, you might want to take it easy today. I'm like, okay. There's some pretty intense hikes.
0: Yeah.
1: And I'm with my 22-year-old son. He's pretty fit. Mm-hmm. Likes to hike, starting to get into climbing, that kind of stuff.
0: He's also 22. You're not.
1: Like, none of those things. So, I was like, okay, but I'm like, I'm in. I told him, I'm like, I'll do everything you want to do.
0: Wow.
1: Including one hike. Thankfully, he changed his mind. We were going to start at, like, 2 o'clock in the morning and hike the whole thing in the dark.
0: What?
2: No way.
1: Because he really wanted to see, he had to like summit to get to this mountain lake. It was like 4.5 miles through a boulder field.
0: What?
1: He's like, I want to see the sunrise come up over that. I'm like, that means we're climbing in the dark on a path which I'd read was like the most common path to see a grizzly bear.
2: Oh no.
0: Perfect prey. Perfect prey.
1: I know. I texted my wife. I was like, I'm probably not going to see you ever again. He really wants to do this. I'm not going to talk him out of it, but and she's like, I'll pray. And at 2 o'clock in the morning, he woke up and he was like, I've been thinking about it all night. I think we should wait and start a little bit closer.
0: Good. Like, see, nothing good happens after midnight in multiple situations.
1: Right? He's pretty adventuresome. I was trying to keep up the whole time. And I will say this, I was struggling with enjoying the moments because I was in such like keep up mode and worried I was in my head about like he's just kind of dragging, waiting for me. I'm sure it's probably frustrating to him that we can't go as fast as he could go. And then I'm doing the whole analyzing thing. Like, are we having the right conversations? Are we doing,
0: Mark, you're stressing me out.
1: I know. I'm like, I can't enjoy like any of this. And I was trying, but I was really wrestling through it.
0: Oh, yeah.
1: And then the last day, after we'd done this crazy killer hike, I was like, buddy, I don't know if I can do the last one. He's like, oh, no worries. Like, I'll do it, and then we'll come back. We'll meet you, and then we'll go do something else. I'm like, all right. And so he headed off, and I'm waiting in the car like 10 minutes, and I'm like, I'm in the Tetons. Like, I can't be just sitting in a car for a couple of hours while my son's out here. I was like, I'm probably not going to be able to get as far as he did, but if I just start, maybe we'll meet like on the path somewhere.
0: Yeah.
1: And so it was a no pressure. I don't have to keep up. I've no expectation even that I'm going to get there other than just go.
0: Kind of thing.
1: And honestly, it was the best experience that I had hiking. I'm just chill and just like taking in the views. I'm like, I can go as slow as I need to go. Mm-hmm. And it wasn't because he was putting any pressure on me at all. It was all self
0: stuff. Self-inflicted, yeah.
1: And it really felt like this lesson to me of like, man, how many other times do I do that in my life where I'm robbing myself of just the journey with other people just because my pace looks a little bit different than theirs or my capacity might look different. Or I'm overanalyzing, like, are we doing this right in all the ways instead of just, like, God, there's a gift here just to be enjoyed. Take the moment.
0: Absolutely.
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1: Awesome.
0: Ben Fuller and Carrie Underwood. Brand new stuff. It's called If It Was Up to Me. Good morning. It's 7:21.
1: And the temperatures for today, we can expect them to get over 100 with a possible index of 115. And currently in Prairie Grove, we're at 77 degrees.
2: And I'm taking a look at the traffic map, too, and no accidents have been reported this morning.
0: By the way, Ross, I appreciate you getting ready for the heat wave this week. Shaved all his hair off. Yeah. Pretty impressive just to try to stay cool.
1: Just for that.
2: Of course.
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4: So we're calling because there is someone that knows you, that is in your circle, that cares about you this summer, and they said that you've had some rough things happen in your life and your air conditioner might have gone out, and they nominated you to feel the love and win a brand new portable AC unit. And that person is Stacy. Do you know that name?
5: Yes, she's my friend from church.
4: Okay, Aww. Well, good. So we wanted to reach out and see, are you in need of an AC unit?
5: Yes, sir.
1: Oh, man. She was telling us that not only did your water heater go out, but then on top of that, the AC unit, just adding insult to injury.
4: Yeah.
1: Poor thing.
5: Yes.
4: Oh, how have you been surviving this hot summer so far? You just got fans going?
5: Pretty much. We have an AC in, like, our bedroom and stuff, but the one in the living room cools basically the whole house, so we kind of just have fans going.
1: Ugh, and it's not just you. It's your husband, your kiddos, and your mom, so everybody is just kind of struggling. Well, Faith, we're so excited to hear from Stacy, and we would love to supply you with one of these air conditioners from our friends at Sam's Furniture and some other generous KLRC listeners.
5: Thank you so much.
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0: for some good news?
1: We are too.
0: Here's your positive difference story of the day.
2: All right. So 22-year-old Emma from St. Charles, Missouri, wanted to run her very first half marathon.
3: Go, girl.
2: It's pretty impressive. Mm-hmm. Was that like 13 miles?
3: I have no idea.
4: 13 miles too much.

0: stuff. Still pretty nervous about it. She has a boyfriend who, of course, would be there to cheer her on. But, you know, I'm like, at some point, you just got to do it. Well, just a few minutes before getting ready to take on the run, they were in the parking lot. And that's when her boyfriend started to open up the trunk and revealed something inside. An extra pair of shoes.
1: I've been running every weekend since the last one that you ran to run it with you. I have lied to you.

0: He's wow. not like a big time runner. Like, he yeah. was putting in the work quietly off on the side. So they he would be in a place where he could be able to run alongside
1: That's
0: her.
1: That's amazing. That made my eyes water.
0: That and that pretty yeah. So he knew she was really anxious about the race, but she'd done all that work to train. So sure enough, they both ran side by side, finished at the 13.1 miles together.
1: That's amazing.
0: It was pretty cool.
1: Oh, right? I love it so much.

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0: 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Teamwork traffic check this morning.
1: Right now, it looks like everything's moving pretty smoothly out there. It's hard to tell this morning because the source we use for traffic,
0: Google Maps,
1: it's being a little funky this morning.
0: I think a lot of people are having problems with it.
1: Yeah.
2: It's the heat.
0: Google Maps is like, look, nobody needs to be out on the road.
1: But what I can see, it does look good out there this morning.
0: All right.
3: Happy birthday.

0: happy birthday.
1: We have the video.
2: I was locked in today. I was totally locked in.
1: So ready.
2: Ross was not, by
1: the
2: way.
1: You were like 8 kills ahead of what he needed to be, but it's fine.
2: Yeah. All right. Birthday bash. Dance is kind of complete. Now it's time for the Marketplace Grill birthday bash for Monday, July 27th.
1: Happy 75th birthday to Bonnie Hornbecker and Rogers.
2: Thomas Moreland celebrates some Rogers, too.
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1: Julie Reeves turning 66 in Fayetteville as well.
2: Jace Kester, double digits today in Rogers.
3: And Jonah Kester turning 10 in Rogers, too.
2: Right, happy birthday to the twins.
1: Yeah.
2: Birthdays from yesterday.
1: Blair Rector turned 34 in Westville.
2: And Harper Russell in Springdale's now Sweet 16. Aww.
3: Draven Ray turned 17 yesterday in Jay.
2: And Maria Fulcher in Fayetteville celebrated yesterday too.
1: And our last birthday for yesterday, Colton Hendricks, who turned 13 in Fayetteville.
2: All right, I'm getting lots of birthdays.
1: Yes.
2: All right, so the randomizer is going to pick a winner for us.
1: And Colton, the winner is Colton Hendricks.
3: Happy birthday.
2: Enjoy a little celebration at the Marketplace Grill.
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0: 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That's the new one from Danny Gokey and Jesus Over Everything. Good morning, 7:51. So all summer long, we've been helping out Ross because he's taking this college summer class on Spanish after you took your, was it gap?
1: Semester.
2: My gap semester, yes. My sabbatical Spanish.
0: Solo break, yep. Jump back in. Mm-hmm. And so Becky's been kind enough to help tutor him and the rest of us with our summer Spanish summer school.
2: One of my favorite parts about just getting to work with Becky is her Spanish speaking abilities. And I actually told you guys that I finished up my Spanish class
0: over the weekend.
2: Yeah, over the weekend. And on Friday, I showed Becky my oral exam because it was one that you got to videotape beforehand. And I'm like, hey, Becky, here's what I turned in. What do you think? And she's like, okay, I think I'd give it a 7 out of 10. And I'm like, okay, here's my situation. My professor's pretty lenient, pretty gracious. And he kind of gives better grades than I think I would deserve.
0: Okay.
2: What do you think with that in mind? What would you rate it? She's like, yeah, that was my 7 out of 10.
0: I was like, okay. How did you actually do?
2: I got a 90.
0: What? Okay, I saw a little bit of it.
2: It was good, right?
0: That wasn't.
2: Nice. It was muy bien. No.
1: The professor is totally just trying to get his rates up.
0: It was like Spanglish. He would just drop in English words.
2: Well, every once in a while. I would drop in English words, and then immediately I did one part where I said, estudio Spanish. Estudio Spanish. And then I go, no, Espanol. And I'm like, I'm not redoing this. It adds character.
0: I think the professor was like 10 out of 10 for entertainment value.
1: Right.
0: And probably a 5 on the other side. So let's just give him a 9. All right. Okay. Since the summer is not completely over, we do have time for a couple more bonus lessons.
1: Yes, because my HR background is coming out and we do not just meet expectations. We exceed them.
0: Above and beyond.
1: Above and beyond.
2: I don't know. I feel like it could be a wrap if we wanted it to.
1: Nope. Okay. Nope.
2: We're doing
0: just a couple more.
1: We're doing it.
0: Okay. I think in honor of the heat this week, what if we could do something like, it's really hot outside.
1: Okay. This is easy, Ross.
2: Muy caliente, right?
1: Está muy caliente afuera.
2: Afuera.
1: Afuera, outside.
0: Ooh. Did you say Alfredo?
1: No, I love not Alfredo. Alfredo. Okay. No, afuera.
2: Mark's inner Italian is like salivating. Afuera.
1: Afuera.
0: Okay, one more time.
1: Está caliente.
2: Está caliente.
1: Afuera.
2: Afuera. Ooh, that's easy. All right. Esther? No, wait. No, I almost said Alfredo there. Okay. Here we go. Esther Caliente Alfredo.
0: No, folks.
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0: easy to feel like you're falling behind when everyone else's life looks like a highlight reel.
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0: 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It's Passion's new one, Just That Good, 802. With Mark, Becky, and Ross. Ross is keeping an eye on the drive-in this morning.
1: And as far as I can tell from Google Maps giving me a hard time and a lot of other people a hard time this morning, it doesn't look like any accidents have been reported across the area.
0: Of course, teamwork traffic means you can also help us out this morning if you spot something.
1: Yes.
0: You can call or text us, 800-909-KLRC. All right, here are three things to know as you get ready to start your day. The big story today is going to be the heat, a heat advisory starting at noon. That'll last until 8 p.m. tonight. Heat index values could be anywhere from 110 to 115 today. Mm. Really good day to keep an eye on, especially if you have elderly neighbors. Yes. Just people might have just an extra hard time breathing, handling the heat today. Heat-related illness, of course, a concern, especially for those who will be doing strenuous activities. They say if you can, keep those to early morning and evening and wear lightweight and loose-fitting clothing.
1: Okay.
2: And after 7 years, Rogers Night Out is finally making a comeback, and they are inviting the community to come hang out on Tuesday, August 4th from 6 to 8 p.m. for a relaxed evening of conversation and fun with the Rogers Police Department, Rogers Fire Department, and the Rogers Fraternal Order of Police. It's a great chance to connect, say hi, and enjoy some time together while checking out the vehicles, having some ice cream, pizza, and some drinks.
1: Mm-hmm. Very nice. And the Food Network star Guy Ferrari is rolling out to Northwest Arkansas in his newest episodes of Diners, Drive-In, and Dives. So the four Northwest Arkansas restaurants, they're going to be featured in episodes scheduled to air next month. The Food Network website says that the episode's airing on Friday, August 7th through August 21st. And the restaurants include restaurants in Rogers, Bentonville, and then also some in Tampa, Florida. Their episode names, it's going to be Beef, Chicken, and Pork. And I'm like, okay, it's a creative
0: all
1: name.
0: All of those things.
1: And then the first restaurant is going to be Mezzaluna, Pastaria, and then Saywalk. And that's Vietnamese street food in Rogers. So, okay. Yeah, lots of good stuff. And then there's more, too, like Bluefish. It's going to be awesome.
0: Okay. Four different restaurants from Northwest Arkansas on the Food Network. Very cool. All right, that's a bit of what's going on this morning. Your forecast is next.
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5: 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Hope you're having a marvelous start to your Monday. You know the drill. It's going to be another brutal afternoon of heat as high temperatures soar over 100 degrees. Heat index values may approach 115 degrees in some locations. Now, Tuesday is looking very similar. However, starting Tuesday night into Wednesday, and especially for Thursday and Friday, shower and storm potential will start to increase. High temperatures will also drop off into the lower to middle 90s by the time we get to Friday. That's the forecast from your KNWA Weather Authority team. I'm Josh Rugger on 90.9 KLRC.
2: Thanks so much, Josh. In Northwest Arkansas, we are at 79 degrees, Tahlequah 77, and in the River Valley sitting at 80.
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0: 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Good morning, 8:14. So Mondays, we start the week by getting a chance to say thank you to somebody who listens to The Positive Difference while you work.
1: That's right. And this week, it's Emily with Rocky Mountain School Administration Office in Stillwell. And Emily says that the reason why she listens to The Positive Difference is because she absolutely loves working in an office along with four other God-fearing women. They are never afraid to let each other know their prayer requests, accomplishments, or failures, and everything in between. And they believe God is within RMS, and that is why our little school thrives so much.
0: That's really cool.
1: Love it.
0: All right, let's see if we can surprise her.
2: Hello.
0: Hi, good morning. It's Mark, Becky, and Ross from KLRC. Is this Emily?
2: Yes.
0: Emily, we're calling to let you know you're our office of the week.
2: Oh, great.
1: Emily, could you tell us a little bit about why you enjoy listening to The Positive Difference at work?
2: It's just an uplifting station. I love listening to it all day, and it just keeps an uplifting atmosphere in our office.
0: Wow. It sounds like you've got a great crew to work with. Four God-fearing women.
1: Watch out.
2: Yeah. Yes, for sure.
0: That's pretty awesome.
3: Well, Becky's going to come in. She's also a God-fearing woman. She's going to drop off some Kaya chocolates, some Joy House coffee, and some Chick-fil-A.
2: Awesome. That's great.
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0: 90.9 KLRC. That's Toby Mac and Lord, It Feels Good. 818. Tell you what, that air conditioning is going to feel really good today.
1: No kidding.
0: We're going to need it for sure. Hot one on the way today.
1: That's right. We can expect temperatures to hit over 100 with the heat index expected to hit 115. And currently in Centerton, sitting at 80 degrees.
2: And I'm taking a look at the traffic map, and no accidents have been reported this morning.

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3: 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And so when the chorus says, if you need a shoulder, I can be it, that's coming from God's perspective to you, because he will be the comfort when you need it. That is what this song is all about.

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1: Ready for some good news?
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1: Here's your positive difference story of the day.
3: All right. So 22-year-old Emma from St. Charles, Missouri, wanted to run her very first half marathon.
4: Go, girl.
3: It's pretty impressive. Mm-hmm. Was that like 13 miles?
4: I have no idea.
5: 13 miles too much.
4: I was just saying.
3: Yes, right?
4: Wrong audience here, Mark. Sorry.
3: She was all in on it. So she did the training, you know, all the buildup runs, mm-hmm. all that stuff. Still pretty nervous about it. She has a boyfriend who, of course, would be there to cheer her on. But, you know, I mean, like, at some point, you just got to do it. Well, just a few minutes before getting ready to take on the run, they were in the parking lot. And that's when her boyfriend started to open up the trunk and revealed something inside. An extra pair of shoes.
6: I've been running every weekend since the last one that you ran to run it with you. I have lied to you so many times over the last 2.5 months about what I'm doing.
4: Oh.
3: She had no idea
4: been
3: training. He's not like a big time runner. Like, he was putting in the work quietly off on the side so that he would be in a place where he could be able to run alongside
4: her. That's amazing. That made my eyes water.
3: So he knew she was really anxious about the race, but she had done all that work to train. So sure enough, they both ran side by side, finished the 13.1 miles together.
4: That's amazing.
3: It was pretty cool.
4: Oh, I love it so much.
3: That

0: 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It's called Holding On.
1: And we can expect the temperatures to reach over 100 today with an expected heat index of 115. So stay cool out there.
2: And I'm looking at the traffic map and there are no accidents reported across the area.
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0: 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So we've been doing this almost like a year.
1: Almost a year.
0: Together. I feel like we still every week somebody learns something new about each other. Including this morning when Ross walked into the building. What was he using?
2: So I walk in and I pass Becky's desk and I see a bottle of hot sauce. It wasn't a cup, wasn't two cups, but it was 2 liters. It looked like there was like a Dr. Pepper that was supposed to be in there, but it was hot sauce.
1: It is.
2: That's a lot of hot sauce.
1: Well, you know, you said, why is it so big? And I'm like, well, what other size is there? Have you ever had a Mexican friend who has a small bottle of hot sauce?
2: There's so much to learn, Mark.
0: That thing is huge. How long will that last?
1: Hopefully a few months.
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0: Today is Monday, July 27th, sponsored by Brian and Kara Connery of Bentonville. 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And thank KLRC for all they do for the community. 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
1: It's Mark and Becky hanging out a little while longer this morning. That new song from Poets and Prophets is coming up. And right now it's for King and Country.

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2: So we're calling because there is someone that knows you, that is in your circle, that cares about you this summer, and they said that you've had some rough things happen in your life and your air conditioner might have gone out, and they nominated you to feel the love and win a brand new portable AC unit. And that person is Stacy. Do you know that name?
3: Yes, she's my friend from church.
2: Okay, Well, good. So we wanted to reach out and see, are you in need of an AC unit?
3: Yes, sir.
4: Oh, man. She was telling us that not only did your water heater go out, but then on top of that, the AC unit, just adding insult to injury.
2: Yeah.
4: Poor thing.
3: Yes.
2: Oh, how have you been surviving this hot summer so far? You just got fans going?
3: Pretty much. We have an AC in, like, our bedroom and stuff, but the one in the living room cools basically the whole house, so we kind of just have fans going.
4: And it's not just you. It's your husband, your kiddos, and your mom, so everybody is just kind of struggling. Well, Faith, we're so excited to hear from Stacy, and we would love to supply you with one of these air conditioners from our friends at Sam's Furniture and some other generous KLRC listeners.
3: Thank you so much.
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0: Today is Monday, July 27th, sponsored by Brian and Kara Connery of Bentonville. Today we celebrate 30 years of marriage. 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And thank KLRC for all they do for the community. 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

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Man, it's warm outside, but I'm so glad that we're getting to hang out together and listen to The Positive Difference while you work. My name is Andrea. 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

0: On the night you fall in all the pieces, you can bring your lonely heart to Jesus. 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

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I can take God's word for granted all the time. And yet I'm reminded that whenever I see friends and fellow followers of Jesus overseas receive the word of God in their language for the first time and the joy that they have for it, oh, it reminds me how precious that Bible that's sitting on my couch or on my bedside table really is. I love this prayer that I found online that says, Lord,

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3: 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And I said to the guys, I just said, you know, what do you do when you don't feel good enough? And at the end of the day, I think we need a little encouragement on those days. And so when the chorus says, if you need a shoulder, I can be it, that's coming from God's perspective to you, because he will be the comfort when you need it. That is what this song is all about.

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back of the bed. Wide eyed dreaming about a Nashville skyline, naive enough to think that it's my time. Singing about pipe dreams, hanging on by a heartstring.

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Is there something that we can be joining you in prayer about today? 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

90.9 KLRC. Well, it is another Monday, which means we are celebrating another KLRC Office of the Week. Congratulations to Emily and the staff at Rocky Mountain School Admin Office over in Stillwell, Oklahoma. Emily shared with us, I absolutely love working in my office along with four other God-fearing women. We are never afraid to let each other know our prayer requests, our accomplishments, our failures, and everything in between. We believe God is within us, and that is why our little school thrives so much. Amen to that, Emily. By the way, you can also win free stuff for you and your coworkers from Joy House Coffee, Kaya Chocolates, and Chick-fil-A, all for listening to The Positive Difference at Work. 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

0: Today is Monday, July 27th, sponsored by Brian and Kara Connery of Bentonville. Today we celebrate 30 years of marriage. We thank God for his many blessings, and we thank our friends and family for their prayers, love, and support this past year. And thank KLRC for all they do for the community. Congratulations, Brian and Kara Connery, on your 30th anniversary. 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

90.9 KLRC. It's so good to be spending some time with you on your Monday. My name is Andrea. Hope that as you're grabbing lunch or getting some more work done, you're feeling encouraged as you listen to The Positive Difference. This is Peter Burton.

0: 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Well, as of a few moments ago, we are officially up here in Northwest Arkansas in a heat advisory. That's covering the entire listening area. And the further south down you go into the River Valley, an extreme heat warning is in effect until 8 p.m. tonight. Now, what does that mean? That means your little temperature gauge in your car might say one thing, but it'll feel a lot hotter outside. So a good afternoon to stay indoors if you can.
1: Things are getting real. 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Only way I'm getting to the other side.

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2: So we're calling because there is someone that knows you, that is in your circle, that cares about you this summer, and they said that you've had some rough things happen in your life and your air conditioner might have gone out, and they nominated you to feel the love and win a brand new portable AC unit. And that person is Stacy. Do you know that name?
3: Yes, she's my friend from church.
2: Okay. Aww. Well, good. So we wanted to reach out and see, are you in need of an AC unit?
3: Yes, sir.
4: Oh, man. She was telling us that not only did your water heater go out, but then on top of that, the AC unit, just adding insult to injury.
2: Yeah.
4: Poor thing.
3: Yes.
2: Oh, how have you been surviving this hot summer so far? You just got fans going?
3: Pretty much. We have an AC in like our bedroom and stuff, but the one in the living room cools basically the whole house. So we kind of just have fans going.
4: And it's not just you. It's your husband, your kiddos, and your mom. So everybody is just kind of struggling. Well, Faith, we're so excited to hear from Stacy, and we would love to supply you with one of these air conditioners from our friends at Sam's Furniture and some other generous KLRC listeners.
3: Thank you so much.
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Just the other day, I had taken a few friends who were visiting us and took them around to some of the cool new builds in this community, and just seeing their faces light up and say, wow, we've got to plan like a trip, a vacation around here. This is such a fun area to be in. It just made me smile, just feeling so fortunate that, wow, we get to call this place home. And so if you're new to this community, welcome. 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

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I didn't get to go, but I saw so many fun pictures of whenever David Leonard and Megan Woods and Big Daddy Wee were all in town last week. What a fun concert that was. This next song is by Megan Woods. This is I Believe You.

0: Today is Monday, July 27th, sponsored by Brian and Kara Connery of Bentonville. Today we celebrate 30 years of marriage. We thank God for his many blessings, and we thank our friends and family for their prayers, love, and support this past year. And thank KLRC for all they do for the community. Congratulations, Brian and Kara Connery, on your 30th anniversary. 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

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We've made it into the early afternoon. My name is Andrea. Thanks for hanging out here on The Positive Difference While You Work. 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

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I can take God's word for granted all the time. And yet I'm reminded that whenever I see friends and fellow followers of Jesus overseas receive the word of God in their language for the first time and the joy that they have for it, oh, it reminds me how precious that Bible that's sitting on my couch or on my bedside table really is. I love this prayer that I found online that says, Lord, thank you for your word. Help me to never take it for granted. It's truly amazing. Teach me through it and help me to believe you are speaking to me and teaching me through it. Amen.

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2: So we're calling because

0: There is someone that knows you, that is in your circle, that cares about you this summer, and they said that you've had some rough things happen in your life and your air conditioner might have gone out, and they nominated you to feel the love and win a brand new portable AC unit. And that person is Stacy. Do you know that name?
1: Yes, she's my friend from church.
0: Okay, Well, good. So we wanted to reach out and see, are you in need of an AC unit?
1: Yes, sir.
2: Oh, man. She was telling us that not only did your water heater go out, but then on top of that, the AC unit, just adding insult to injury.
0: Yeah.
2: Poor thing.
1: Yes.
0: Oh, how have you been surviving this hot summer so far? You just got fans going?
1: Pretty much. We have an AC in, like, our bedroom and stuff, but the one in the living room cools basically the whole house, so we kind of just have fans going.
2: And it's not just you. It's your husband, your kiddos, and your mom, so everybody is just kind of struggling. Well, Faith, we're so excited to hear from Stacy, and we would love to supply you with one of these air conditioners from our friends at Sam's Furniture and some other generous KLRC listeners.
1: Thank you so much.
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0: 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Hey, we are Kara and Robert.
1: Kara, I've always known that my wife is an animal whisperer.
0: Aw, yeah.
1: I did not know how far it extended, though, to like which animal kingdoms she could relate to.
0: Oh, I gotcha. Mm-hmm. Yeah.
1: You know, dogs, cats, horses. Perfect. Yeah.
0: Yeah, the furry ones. The cute ones.
1: Yeah. Right?
0: Yeah.
1: I think I have to add another one to the list, but let me tell you how I discovered this.
0: Okay.
1: We're coming home this weekend, and she was driving ahead of me. We're going down our dirt road. And she ends up slowing down and stopping the car, opening the door, getting out of the car, and now pausing right there. My wife hates bugs, okay?
0: Yeah.
1: So getting out at night on our dirt road, I've never seen her do this before, ever.
0: Yeah.
1: Right? So she gets out of the car, and she goes around the front, and she's kind of stooping over, looking at something, crouching at something, and then she jumps back like,
0: right? Oh, no.
1: And then I see it. A big frog jumps away from her. Off to the side and out into the grass.
0: Okay.
1: So she gets back in the car. She looks at me. She's like, it was a frog. And then like drives into the rest of our driveway.
0: Okay.
1: Yes. And so I'm like, well, what were you doing? I didn't want to risk hitting that frog.
0: Aww.
1: I had to make sure that that frog got out of my way.
0: Okay.
1: And I was scared, but I did it.
0: That's so cute.
1: So I now know that my wife can whisper to, is it called amphibians?
0: Are they amphibians?
1: Yes.
0: I think so. I don't know enough about them, but that sounds right.
1: Uh-huh. Next step, ocean stuff,
0: oh
1: you know,
0: my
1: water
0: goodness.
1: Creatures.
0: Okay. We're expanding our horizons.
1: Yes.
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4: 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And I said to the guys, I just said, you know, what do you do when you don't feel good enough? And at the end of the day, I think we need a little encouragement on those days. And so when the chorus says, if you need a shoulder, I can be it, that's coming from God's perspective to you, because he will be the comfort when you need it. That is what this song is all about.

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1: Hey, friend, if you are new to Northwest Arkansas, getting here just before the school year gets started and settling in, we just want to say welcome. We're so glad you're here, and thanks for letting us hang out with you today. 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

0: 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We are Kara and Robert.
1: Robert, have you had an appointment recently where you get the reminders from them?
0: Oh, like a text or something?
1: Yeah. Recently, I had an appointment, and starting like 2 weeks before the appointment, I started getting like first phone calls,
0: right?
1: Which I don't answer, so they just leave a message. Then text messages.
0: Oh, yeah.
1: Then emails. And they started this again like 2 weeks before the appointment. And then the week of the appointment, they just kept coming. And it was like, I mean, it was like a few days before. And then the day before, it was like, hey, hey, hey, just so you know.
0: You still out there?
1: You got an appointment. And I don't know. I started to almost feel a little bit offended by it. I was like, is this, do they do this for everyone?
0: Right.
1: Or do they just have me flagged in their system? Like, this one needs extra help.
0: Yeah, she's not going to remember
1: this. She's not going to remember. We got to keep sending them. Just keep flooding them.
0: Did anyone call Kara? Call Kara.
1: Do it anyway. Call her again. She'll forget. I was like, man, at this point, if I forget, it is definitely my fault,
0: right?
1: Okay? Because they've given me ample opportunity to not forget.
0: Yeah, you're going to get there like, we don't have an appointment for you.
1: That would be the irony. Right. Oh, no.
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0: 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Hey, we are Kara and Robert.
1: Kara, my daughter, is officially 19 years old.
0: Mm-hmm. Grow up so fast.
1: I know. Just had her birthday.
0: Wow.
1: We celebrated a lot this weekend.
0: That's so fun.
1: Got the grandmas together.
0: Oh, yeah.
1: All
0: gotta
1: of her
0: do that.
1: Friends, you know, went out to eat and everything. So, by the way, salads came to the table. I was like, well, should I risk it?
0: You're like, do I?
1: Yeah,
0: like, how much do I love my daughter?
1: I know, right? It was okay. I feel fine, by the way.
0: Oh, I'm glad.
1: Yes.
0: Woo! That's a relief.
1: Yes. So I was thinking about 19, and I mean, that age is the most like in-between age I can think of.
0: Man.
1: Where you feel like you're a grown-up.
0: Yeah.
1: But you're still a teenager
0: right.
1: in name.
0: It's a weird age. Yeah.
1: Yes.
0: You're like, no, I'm totally a grown-up. But also,
1: yeah.
0: I still can't rent a car. So.
1: Exactly. Yeah. There's this, all this just figuring out moments
0: yes.
1: that she's in.
0: True.
1: I'm very Aww. Proud of her for all she's doing, you know, finishing up her esthetician school.
0: That's cool.
1: It's cool every time she sends a new certificate that she like works really yeah. hard to get. I'm like, way to go.
0: Yay.
1: And so we were giving her some gifts. And I was surprised at the gifts that she is really excited about.
0: Oh.
1: I don't know if it's just a sign of the times. Is it because, you know, stuff costs so much money these days?
0: Yeah.
1: But she opens it up and she was so excited about getting new socks. I mean, she was so excited about these socks.
0: I mean, don't knock it. New socks are nice.
1: Yes.
0: They're like a little luxury that you might take for granted.
1: Right?
0: Like, because you just keep wearing them if they're bad.
1: You do. You just
0: you
1: let
0: just,
1: them wear
0: like,
1: out.
0: Eh, it's fine. But then when you get new ones, you're like, oh, what have I been missing?
1: Yeah, my feet are in heaven.
0: They're so happy.
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0: Today is Monday, July 27th, sponsored by Brian and Kara Connery of Bentonville. 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And thank KLRC for all they do for the community. 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
1: Well, thanks to Sam's Furniture and some generous KLRC listeners, we still have a few more portable AC units to give away and help someone feel the love during this summer heat.
0: It's such a great opportunity to nominate somebody that you know.
1: Yeah.
0: And it's hot. You know
1: it's
0: what I mean?
1: So hot.
0: There could be all kinds of things going wrong. HVAC not working properly.
1: Yeah.
0: Some places, like I heard one today that came in that said, hey, there's a room up at the top of the house that never gets any circulation.
1: Oh.
0: And that's where the teenage boy lives. And
1: oh,
0: he works
1: no.
0: so hard.
1: Oh.
0: Can you help this family out?
1: Yeah.
0: Yep.
1: Yes.
0: You know what I mean? Go ahead and nominate them.
1: Absolutely.
0: We're so happy to be able to give these away
1: Aww.
0: Because of these generous donors that we've got.
1: Oh, yeah. We're so excited. Mm-hmm. So please tell us if you know someone in need. We want to hear their story. Just go to KLRC.com to nominate them.
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1: So we're calling because there is someone that knows you, that is in your circle, that cares about you this summer, and they said that you've had some rough things happen in your life and your air conditioner might have gone out, and they nominated you to feel the love and win a brand new portable AC unit. And that person is Stacy. Do you know that name?
3: Yes, she's my friend from church.
1: Okay, aww. Well, good. So we wanted to reach out and see, are you in need of an AC unit?
3: Yes, sir.
0: Oh, man. She was telling us that not only did your water heater go out, but then on top of that, the AC unit, just adding insult to injury.
1: Yeah.
0: Poor thing.
3: Yes.
1: Oh, how have you been surviving this hot summer so far? You just got fans going?
3: Pretty much. We have an AC in like our bedroom and stuff, but the one in the living room cools basically the whole house, so we kind of just have fans going.
0: And it's not just you, it's your husband, your kiddos, and your mom. So everybody is just kind of struggling. Well, Faith, we were so excited to hear from Stacy, and we would love to supply you with one of these air conditioners from our friends at Sam's Furniture and some other generous KLRC listeners.
3: Thank you so much.
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1: Something to plan for when the fall season hits at the end of October.
0: Yeah.
1: Mark your calendar, set a reminder for October 29.
0: Ooh.
1: That's when Mercy Me and Jeremy Camp, they're going to be at Walmart Amp.
0: Let's go.
1: A really great concert is coming.
0: Mm-hmm.
1: This is the guy that you're going to hear on stage. Jeremy Camp right now with his latest revival, and the details are at KLRC.com.

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1: Welcome back to another Mental Health Monday, joined again by our friend Chaplain Justin, who's here to hang out with us and discuss mental health and spirituality and the intersection of it and all that. And something we were talking about today, which sounds super fun, is grief.
0: Right.
1: Good grief.
0: It's not usually at the top of the fun list, but it's not important.
1: It is important. And I'm glad you brought it up, Robert, because it is a very important topic. So tell me a little bit about what you were seeing. Yeah. You were kind of thinking about this earlier today.
0: Well, not just grief as in when you first think of it, you think of a loss of someone, which that is grief.
1: Yes.
0: But there's an unnamed or unrecognized grief that quietly just kind of sits underneath feelings of maybe emptiness, numbness, discouragement, even irritability or depression. And you didn't know, I'm grieving?
1: Yeah.
0: You know what I mean? Because it applies to different things.
1: That's really,
0: and I thought maybe we could kind of just dig into that a little bit if there's a struggle going on and put a name to it and go, all right, now what? You know, what do we do with that?
2: Yeah.
0: So,
2: I think, you know, grief is an emotion. So it's like a deep sadness. That's one level. Grief can be connected to a loss, like you're saying.
0: Yeah.
2: Grief is also a process, you know, so there's a healthy or maybe unhealthy process of grieving, you know. So I think about it in those different levels. But yeah, naming it, I think that's one of, I don't know, it's just a key part of my job as a counselor is to name grief.
0: Right,
2: to help people put their finger on it. And like you said, there's lots of different reasons why we might be grieving a loss of a loved one. But I'd also say just a loss in general.
1: Yeah.
2: Usually if loss, there's some kind of lost time. Sometimes regret. There's a loss in there, lost time, lost opportunities.
0: Yeah.
2: I took a left turn when maybe I should have turned a right, you know?
0: As you're kind of evaluating your life.
2: Right.
0: Yeah.
2: There's losses that have to do with any kind of change, even positive changes.
1: That's what I was thinking about, from one life season to another. So from singleness to married life, from not having children to having children, you've lost something, even if the thing you're gaining is a good thing.
2: Right. And so it adds a level of potentially like wrongly placed guilt.
1: Yes.
2: Like I should be happy because these are the things I prayed for, I wanted, you know, all that. But the change means there's a change. There are things that were traded, things that have been lost in the process.
1: Oh, that's good.
2: And so that also means that grief is on a spectrum. Like you could have a mini like naming grief, like, oh, I'm kind of missing the independence that I had as a single person.
1: Right.
2: Like the spontaneity, the get up and go, like if I want to travel tomorrow, totally can, you know.
0: Yeah, yeah.
2: That's okay to feel that loss and to grieve that. And then also, okay, and I'm also grateful for, you know, my partner, my, you know, the things that we get to do together, or the friends that we have together, you know, the companionship of it. That could happen in a matter of moments. The loss of a loved one, or even like a spouse, I mean, something that could be so catastrophic and devastating might take longer in terms of a resolved like grief process. But yeah, we can name all those big, small, and in between grief cycles, name it, feel it, and then also like move through it with praise, with gratitude, phoning a friend. Hey, I just had this memory and remember this time. And those times are gone. they are.
0: We remember them.
2: But these are good times too, you know, like where we're at. And and you could go there with someone as well. So.
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0: easy to feel like you're falling behind when everyone else's life looks like a highlight reel.
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0: And if only traffic always went perfectly.
1: If only.
0: Now, right now, this is probably as close as we're going to get to perfect today. When it looks like traffic flow is good, a lot of green, no major accidents to report.
1: Yeah.
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2: 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Is this Emily?
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0: 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Hey, we are Kara and Robert, and we're sitting down to talk with Chaplain Justin today for Mental Health Monday. And today, we're talking about grief.
1: Have you ever felt like grief could also feel like it's a lack of faith, even though that's not true? Grief cannot be a lack of faith, but we put it in that category going, no, no, no, I'm just going to sidestep this, not feel this, and tap into the joy of the Lord. And we just don't analyze what we're really feeling, you know?
2: Yeah, I mean, this is tricky. Because, man, we could use faith and spirituality to stuff our emotions, sweep them under the rug.
1: Right.
2: And we can add more negative emotions to grieving, which would be like guilt. Well, I know this person's in heaven, so what's my deal? Like, I'm not allowed to be sad or those kinds of things where it's like, no.
0: Nope.
2: We're complex. We can experience more than one emotion at the same time. It's just a matter of naming them, organizing them in our experience, feeling them, and then walking through each one. And so, yeah, we can feel, okay, maybe guilty, like maybe I don't have enough faith, or really any kind of negative emotion. I find that sometimes we could try to pretend like we have joy in the Lord when sometimes having like a sovereign gritty joy in the Lord means you cry through it, but you just won't give up giving thanks. You just, you know, like it can be a somber kind of joy that has a lot of resilience to it. It might not be like cartwheel time,
1: right?
2: You know, and if we pretend like it's cartwheel time when it's like time to have a funeral, then sometimes that can kind of short circuit our grief cycle and the healthy process of that.
1: Okay.
0: Right. Because even, I mean, there's so many examples of healthy grief in the Bible. In the Bible, I think we think of it more as like lament is so healthy and so many examples of it. Like Ecclesiastes says, there's a time for everything, a time to rejoice and a time to mourn. I mean, basically a time to weep. Like there is a time for that. It's important. And then good grief, look at the Psalms. They're full of
1: that's true.
0: Honest, gut-wrenching grief and emotions, and it's good. It's part of the human experience.
2: In fact, it's majority.
0: Yeah.
2: The majority of the Psalms are laments.
0: Exactly. Yeah.
2: And so, okay, that tells me something maybe about the human experience and the permission that God gives, that the scriptures give.
0: Yeah.
2: Not just permission, but the guidance of the Psalms and lament to be able to know, okay, grieving in a healthy way means it looks something like this.
0: Yeah.
2: You know, it looks like this psalm that tells it like it is and also prays through it, gives thanks, praises through it. You know, it's both at the same time. And so we also need to give ourselves that same permission. And sometimes if our faith and spirituality sounds like something other than what God says, we might need to course adjust. And one of those things might be making more space for the worship that can happen, the faith that can be built through grief, rather than thinking it's something less than that.
0: Yes.
1: Worship through it. I love it.
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0: Okay, so looking at tonight, mainly clear skies, lows around 76. Into tomorrow, mostly sunny skies throughout the day. Showers or storms are possible later in the evening and overnight. Highs around 100 degrees tomorrow. Into Wednesday, looking at some clouds that will vary and a 40% chance of scattered thunderstorms, highs around 93. It is 96 degrees right now in Prairie Grove, 96 in Bentonville, and 100 in Fort Smith.
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0: 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Hey, we are Kara and Robert.
1: Kara, I've always known that my wife is an animal whisperer.
0: Aw, yeah.
1: I did not know how far it extended, though, to like which animal kingdoms she could relate to.
0: Oh, I gotcha. Mm-hmm. Yeah.
1: You know, dogs, cats, horses. Perfect. Yeah.
0: Yeah, the furry ones. The cute ones.
1: Yeah. Right?
0: Yeah.
1: I think I have to add another one to the list, but let me tell you how I discovered this.
0: Okay.
1: We're coming home this weekend, and she was driving ahead of me. We're going down our dirt road. And she ends up slowing down and stopping the car, opening the door, getting out of the car, and now pausing right there. My wife hates bugs, okay?
0: Yeah.
1: So getting out at night on our dirt road, I've never seen her do this before, ever.
0: Yeah.
1: Right? So she gets out of the car, and she goes around the front, and she's kind of stooping over, looking at something, crouching at something, and then she jumps back like,
0: right? Oh, no.
1: And then I see it. A big frog jumps away from her. Off to the side and out into the grass.
0: Okay.
1: So she gets back in the car. She looks at me. She's like, it was a frog. And then like drives into the rest of our driveway.
0: Okay.
1: Yes. And so I'm like, well, what were you doing? I didn't want to risk hitting that frog.
0: Aww.
1: I had to make sure that that frog got out of my way.
0: Okay.
1: And I was scared, but I did it.
0: That's so cute.
1: So I now know that my wife can whisper to, is it called amphibians?
0: Are they amphibians?
1: Yes.
0: I think so. I don't know enough about them, but that sounds right.
1: Uh-huh. Next step, ocean stuff, you know, water creatures.
0: Okay. We're expanding our horizons.
1: Yes.
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1: That was Peter Burton and Where Would I Be on The Positive Difference.
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1: So we're calling because there is someone that knows you, that is in your circle, that cares about you this summer, and they said that you've had some rough things happen in your life and your air conditioner might have gone out, and they nominated you to feel the love and win a brand new portable AC unit. And that person is Stacy. Do you know that name?
3: Yes, she's my friend from church.
1: Okay, aww. Well, good. So we wanted to reach out and see, are you in need of an AC unit?
3: Yes, sir.
0: Oh, man. She was telling us that not only did your water heater go out, but then on top of that, the AC unit, just adding insult to injury.
1: Yeah.
0: Poor thing.
3: Yes.
1: Oh, how have you been surviving this hot summer so far? You just got fans going?
3: Pretty much. We have an AC in, like, our bedroom and stuff, but the one in the living room cools basically the whole house, so we kind of just have fans going.
0: And it's not just you. It's your husband, your kiddos, and your mom, so everybody is just kind of struggling. Well, Faith, we're so excited to hear from Stacy, and we would love to supply you with one of these air conditioners from our friends at Sam's Furniture and some other generous KLRC listeners.
3: Thank you so much.
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2: Robert, have you had an appointment recently where you get the reminders from them?
1: Oh, like a text or something?
2: Yeah. Mm-hmm, mm-hmm. Recently, I had an appointment, and starting like 2 weeks before the appointment, I started getting like first phone calls,
1: right?
2: Which I don't answer, so they just leave a message. Then text messages.
1: Oh, yeah.
2: Then emails. And they started this again like 2 weeks before the appointment.
1: Mm-hmm.
2: And then the week of the appointment, they just kept coming. And
1: wow.
2: It was like, I mean, it was like a few days before. And then the day before, it was like, hey, hey, hey, just so you know.
1: You're still out there.
2: You got an appointment. And I don't know. I started to almost feel a little bit offended by it. I was like, did they do this for everyone?
1: Right.
2: Or do they just have me flagged in their system? Like, this one needs extra help.
1: Yeah, she's not going to remember
2: she's
1: this.
2: She's not going to remember. We got to keep sending them. Just keep flooding them.
1: Did anyone call Kara? Call Kara.
2: Do it anyway. Call her again. She'll forget. I was like, man, at this point, if I forget, it is definitely my fault.
1: Right.
2: Okay?
1: Because
2: mm-hmm. they've given me ample opportunity to not forget.
1: Yeah, you're going to get there like, we don't have an appointment for you.
2: That would be the irony.
1: Right.
2: Oh, no.
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0: 90.9 KLRC, and that's Leanna Crawford with Thank God. And let's go ahead and do one of these.
1: And now, a KLRC teamwork traffic update.
0: All right, thank you for calling in about this one. I'm looking at it on the map. Okay, 49. There's an accident right near exit 76 Springdale. And it looks like northbound is affected most by this. But anyway, the accident's right around Wagon Wheel Road. And it's slow going northbound, but it's also slow going southbound right in that area. Exit 76 Springdale. You're going to see a couple miles of traffic, so you might want to plan ahead for that or take a different route right in that area off the 49. I'm not seeing any other major slowdowns, but if you notice something that we might have missed, you can call or text about that at 800-909-KLRC.
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0: 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Hey, we are Kara and Robert.
1: Kara, my daughter is officially 19 years old.
0: Mm-hmm. Grow up so fast.
1: I know. Just had her birthday.
0: Wow.
1: We celebrated a lot this weekend.
0: That's so fun.
1: Got the grandmas together.
0: Oh, yeah.
1: All
0: Gotta
1: of her
0: do that.
1: Friends, you know, went out to eat and everything. So, by the way, salads came to the table. I was like, well, should I risk it?
0: You're like, do I?
1: Yeah,
0: like, how much do I love my daughter?
1: Right. It was okay. I feel fine, by the way.
0: Oh, I'm glad.
1: Yes.
0: That's
1: so, yes. So I was thinking about 19, and I mean, that age is the most like in-between age I can think of,
0: man.
1: Where you feel like you're a grown-up,
0: yeah,
1: but you're still a teenager
0: right.
1: in name.
0: It's a weird age. Yeah.
1: Yes.
0: You're like, no, I'm totally a grown-up, but also
1: yeah.
0: I still can't rent a car. So.
1: Exactly. Yeah. There's this, all this just figuring out moments
0: yes.
1: that she's in.
0: True.
1: I'm very proud of her for all she's doing, you know, finishing up her esthetician school.
0: Oh, that's cool.
1: It's cool. Every time she sends a new certificate that she like works really
0: yeah.
1: hard to get, I'm like, way to go.
0: Yay.
1: And so we were giving her some gifts, and I was surprised at the gifts that she is really excited about.
0: Oh.
1: I don't know if it's just a sign of the times. Is it because, you know, stuff costs so much money these days?
0: Yeah.
1: But she opens it up and she was so excited about getting new socks. I mean, she was so excited about these socks.
0: I mean, don't knock it. New socks are nice.
1: Yes.
0: They're like a little luxury that you might take for granted.
1: Right?
0: Like, because you just keep wearing them if they're bad.
1: You do. You just
0: you
1: let
0: just,
1: them wear
0: you're like,
1: out.
0: Eh, it's fine. But then when you get new ones, you're like, oh, what have I been missing?
1: Yeah, my feet are in heaven.
0: They're so happy.
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1: There's a name that matters more than all of them.
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1: Okay, so looking at tonight, mainly clear skies, lows around 76. And tomorrow is looking like mostly sunny sky throughout the day, and then we might have some showers or storms that will be possible late in the evening and overnight. Highs around 100 tomorrow. Wednesday's looking like a variable cloud. Clouds, a 40% chance for scattered thunderstorms, highs around 93. It is 96 degrees right now in Bella Vista, 95 in Springdale, and 97 degrees in Tahlequah.
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1: Here is something I really enjoy about Toby, not just his music, but he always has like the deepest thoughts and words of wisdom.
0: Yes.
1: He's in that sage age of life.
0: Oh, yeah. There you go.
1: Yes. So on his social media today, he shared this. He says, "What is meant for you will not miss you.
0: Oh.
1: You do not need to chase after it, beg for it, or be in fear of losing it. Just trust God's perfect timing."
0: Wow.
1: "He is never early and never late."
0: Well, that's beautiful.

0: 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We are Kara and Robert.
1: Well, thanks to Sam's Furniture and some generous KLRC listeners, we still have a few more portable AC units to give away and help someone feel the love during this summer heat.
0: It's such a great opportunity to nominate somebody that you know.
1: Yeah.
0: And it's hot. You know
1: what
0: I mean?
1: So hot.
0: There could be all kinds of things going wrong. HVAC not working properly.
1: Yeah.
0: Some places, like I heard one today that came in that said, hey, there's a room up at the top of the house that never gets any circulation.
1: Oh.
0: And that's where the teenage boy lives. And
1: oh,
0: he works
1: no.
0: so hard.
1: Oh.
0: Can you help this family out?
1: Yeah.
0: Yep.
1: Yes. You know what
0: I mean? Go ahead and nominate them.
1: Absolutely.
0: We're so happy to be able to give these away
1: Aww.
0: Because of these generous donors that we've got.
1: Oh, yeah. We're so excited. Mm-hmm. So please tell us if you know someone in need. We want to hear their story. Just go to KLRC.com to nominate them.
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4: 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And so when the chorus says, if you need a shoulder, I can be it, that's coming from God's perspective to you, because he will be the comfort when you need it. That is what this song is all about.

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1: Welcome back to another Mental Health Monday, joined again by our friend Chaplain Justin, who's here to hang out with us and discuss mental health and spirituality and the intersection of it and all that. And something we were talking about today, which sounds super fun, is grief.
0: Right.
1: Good grief.
0: It's not usually at the top of the fun list, but it's not important.
1: It is important. And I'm glad you brought it up, Robert, because it is a very important topic. So tell me a little bit about what you were seeing when you were kind of thinking about this earlier today.
0: Well, not just grief as in when you first think of it, you think of a loss of someone, which that is grief.
1: Yes.
0: But there's an unnamed or unrecognized grief that quietly just kind of sits underneath feelings of maybe emptiness, numbness, discouragement, even irritability or depression. And you didn't know, I'm grieving?
1: Yeah.
0: You know what I mean? Because it applies to different things.
1: That's really,
0: and I thought maybe we could kind of just dig into that a little bit if there's a struggle going on and put a name to it and go, all right, now what? You know, what do we do with that?
2: Yeah.
0: So,
2: I think, you know, grief is an emotion. So it's like a deep sadness. That's one level. Grief can be connected to a loss, like you're saying.
0: Yeah.
2: Grief is also a process, you know, so there's a healthy or maybe unhealthy process
0: of
2: grieving, you know. So I think about it in those different levels. But yeah, naming it, I think that's one of, it's just a key part of my job as a counselor is to name grief.
0: Right, right.
2: To help people put their finger on it. And like you said, there's lots of different reasons why we might be grieving a loss of a loved one. But I'd also say just a loss in general.
1: Yeah.
2: Usually if loss, there's some kind of lost time. Sometimes regret. There's a loss in there, lost time, lost opportunities.
0: Yeah.
2: I took a left turn when maybe I should have turned a right, you know?
0: As you're kind of evaluating your life.
2: Right.
0: Yeah.
2: There's losses that have to do with any kind of change, even positive changes.
1: That's what I was thinking about, from one life season to another. So from singleness to married life, from not having children to having children, you've lost something, even if the thing you're gaining is a good thing.
2: Right. And so it adds a level of potentially like wrongly placed guilt.
1: Yes.
2: Like I should be happy because these are the things I prayed for. I wanted, you know, all that. But the change means there's a change. There are things that were traded, things that have been lost in the process.
1: Oh, that's good.
2: And so that also means that grief is on a spectrum. Like you could have a mini like naming grief, like, oh, I'm kind of missing the independence that I had as a single person.
1: Right.
2: Like the spontaneity, the get up and go, like if I want to travel tomorrow, totally can, you know.
0: Yeah, yeah.
2: That's okay to feel that loss and to grieve that. And then also, okay, and I'm also grateful for, you know, my partner, my, you know, the things that we get to do together, or the friends that we have together, you know, the companionship of it. That could happen in a matter of moments. The loss of a loved one, or even like a spouse, I mean, something that could be so catastrophic and devastating might take longer in terms of a resolved like grief process. But yeah, we can name all those big, small, and in between grief cycles, name it, feel it, and then also like move through it with praise, with gratitude, phoning a friend. Hey, I just had this memory and remember this time. And those times are gone.
0: We remember them.
2: But these are good times too, you know, like where we're at. And and you could go there with someone as well. So.
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1: Looking at the roads for a teamwork traffic update, things are looking okay right now.
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1: That means there are going to be some yellow pockets that slow you down a little bit.
0: Yeah, yeah.
1: But I'm not seeing major accidents to report, so that's good.
0: That's good.
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0: 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Hey, we are Kara and Robert, and we're sitting down to talk with Chaplain Justin today for Mental Health Monday. And today, we're talking about grief.
1: Have you ever felt like grief could also feel like it's a lack of faith, even though that's not true? Grief cannot be a lack of faith, but we put it in that category going, no, no, no, I'm just going to sidestep this, not feel this, and tap into the joy of the Lord. You know what I mean? And we just don't, analyze what we're really feeling, you know?
2: Yeah, I mean, this is tricky. Because, man, we could use faith and spirituality to stuff our emotions, sweep them under the rug.
1: Right.
2: And we can add more negative emotions to grieving, which would be like guilt. Well, I know this person's in heaven, so what's my deal? Like, I'm not allowed to be sad or those kinds of things where it's like, no, no, no.
0: Nope.
2: We're complex. We can experience more than one emotion at the same time. It's just a matter of naming them, organizing them in our experience, feeling them, and then walking through each one. And so, yeah, we can feel, okay, maybe guilty, like maybe I don't have enough faith, or really any kind of negative emotion. I find that sometimes we could try to pretend like we have joy in the Lord, when sometimes having like a sovereign, gritty joy in the Lord means you cry through it, but you just won't give up giving thanks. You just, you know, like it can be a somber kind of joy that has a lot of resilience to it. It might not be like cartwheel time,
1: right?
2: You know, and if we pretend like it's cartwheel time when it's like time to have a funeral, then sometimes that can kind of short circuit our grief cycle and the healthy process of that.
1: Okay.
0: Right. Because even, I mean, there's so many examples of healthy grief in the Bible. And Bible, I think we think of it more as like lament is so healthy and so many examples of it. Like Ecclesiastes says, there's a time for everything, a time to rejoice and a time to mourn. I mean, basically a time to weep. Like there is a time for that. It's important. And then good grief. Look at the Psalms. They're full.
1: Yeah,
0: of
1: that's true.
0: Honest, gut-wrenching grief and emotions, and it's good. It's part of the human experience.
2: In fact, it's majority.
0: Yeah.
2: The majority of the Psalms are laments.
0: Exactly. Yeah.
2: And so, okay, that tells me something maybe about the human experience and the permission that God gives, that the scriptures give.
0: Yeah.
2: Not just permission, but the guidance of the Psalms and lament to be able to know, okay, grieving in a healthy way means it looks something like this.
0: Yeah.
2: You know, it looks like this psalm that tells it like it is and also prays through it, gives thanks, praises through it. You know, it's both at the same time. And so we also need to give ourselves that same permission. And sometimes if our faith and spirituality sounds like something other than what God says. We might need to course adjust. And one of those things might be making more space for the worship that can happen, the faith that can be built through grief, rather than thinking it's something less than that.
0: Yes.
1: Worship through it. I love it.
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0: All right, let's take a look at the weather. Tonight, mainly clear skies, lows around 76. Into tomorrow, mostly sunny skies throughout the day. We may see some showers or storms possible in the late evening and overnight hours. Highs around 100 tomorrow. Wednesday's looking like variable clouds, a 40% chance of scattered thunderstorms. Highs around 93. It is about 95 right now in Gentry, 94 in Fayetteville, and 99 degrees in Van Buren.
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You got Penny. Isn't it cool to start your week off with Jesus? I mean, think about it. You have his strength. You can trust his guidance all week long. And you always have somebody to cast your heavy burdens onto. Now, those are some pretty powerful reasons to be thankful right there. Oh!

0: I love you, and God loves you. And he looked at me and said, Kathy, we've never been told ever by somebody of faith that they love us.
1: I don't think it's going to change. Just continue to love God and to walk in God's goodness and his grace. I love him.
2: Hallelujah. He really is amazing grace.
3: And you are fearfully and wonderfully made. Oh, I love being here to remind you of that. It's Keep the Faith with Penny.

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0: 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My name is Penny at 800-335-1249 at Keep the Faith. If you got something on your mind, definitely call and share, because who knows who you could encourage right now.
1: I wanted to shout out my best friend, my twin brother. His name is Charlie Coon. We're not twins by blood, but we're twins by adoption into each other's families. And we just happen to find out that we happen to have everything in common, like literally down to like the T. So we call each other twins. So I want to shout him out because of last year, I lost my birth mother to cancer. Even though he had never met her, we just talked and shared so many different stories and had so many different conversations about her. We were so connected, me and my brother, that before she had passed away, he had a vivid dream of her, like down like exact, like her clothes she wore, the way she talked, every like mannerism.
0: Wow, yeah. That's what God does, especially during those times. He will send you the perfect person.
1: I'm just so blessed to have that person in my life that during such a hard time, he was so connected to me. He's just that amazing. Wonderful, like awesome person. Like, I don't know if I can give him the stars. I could. He's just that awesome person.

0: It's Keep the Faith. I'm Penny. You feel something isn't quite right. You listen to church, you watch how other people are reacting, and then you wonder, how come I don't seem to feel the things that they're feeling? Brant Hansen is a radio personality and an author of books like Blessed Are the Misfits. Now, for a long time, he felt like he didn't fit into this world of perfect people.
1: Exactly, there's perfect people. And there's also, like, any meme that's about spirituality on Facebook, it's a picture of somebody who's, like, on a cliff, and they've got their hands upraised. It's a silhouette against the sunset. Or they've always got a silhouette of somebody. It's like, that's what it means to be spiritual, is you're having this amazing moment. And I don't think that's necessarily what it means to be spiritual. Like, I think God's involved in the mundane things in our lives, too. And they don't make a meme out of that. I did once. I actually put a scripture, I can do all things through Christ, which strengthens me. And I put that over a picture of a laundry basket full of dirty laundry. And it was funny, the reaction to it, because it spread like wildfire. People go, now this is life. And I actually think what means to be spiritual is to be obedient in the mundane stuff every day. And I think that's good news, because most of us don't live on a cliff and we don't have a sunset like that. And we're actually scared of heights anyway. So I think seeing that God wants a different kind of spirituality can actually be a really good thing for those of us who aren't overwhelmed by these warm feelings all the time.
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here's the difference between what Adam, when Adam experienced conflict, he did not do this. He did not, he was not filled with self-pity. He was not angry with God. He did not wonder whether God still loved him. He just had conflict. He was fine with it. There's nothing morally wrong or ethically wrong with conflict. It just is. And conflict serves us. It makes the story beautiful. It lends value to that which we are trying to attain.

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2: So we're calling because there is someone that knows you, that is in your circle, that cares about you this summer. And they said that you've had some rough things happen in your life and your air conditioner might have gone out. And they nominated you to feel the love and win a brand new portable AC unit. And that person is Stacy. Do you know that name?
3: Yes, she's my friend from church.
2: Okay, aww. Well, good. So we wanted to reach out and see, are you in need of an AC unit?
3: Yes, sir.
4: Oh, man. She was telling us that not only did your water heater go out, but then on top of that, the AC unit, just adding insult to injury.
2: Yeah.
4: Poor thing.
3: Yes.
2: Oh, how have you been surviving this hot summer so far? You just got fans going?
3: Pretty much. We have an AC in like our bedroom and stuff, but the one in the living room cools basically the whole house. So we kind of just have fans going.
4: And it's not just you. It's your husband, your kiddos, and your mom. So everybody is just kind of struggling. Well, Faith, we're so excited to hear from Stacy, and we would love to supply you with one of these air conditioners from our friends at Sam's Furniture and some other generous KLRC listeners.
3: Thank you so much.
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1: 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The positive difference. It is so cool hanging out with you right now. I'm Penny on Keep the Faith. There's so many good things you could be doing, but what is one thing that really stirs inside your heart? Kathy Lori is the founder of Virtue for Women, and they help women grow in their faith, relationships, and even their hobbies too. She says there's a pretty big difference between good things and the best things.
2: I decided at 40 it was time to get in shape, okay? And I met a group of people who were very involved in triathlons. That was a strong temptation for me. I found, hey, I'm good at this. I'm winning first place. I should pursue this. Well, triathlon takes a tremendous amount of time and energy to pursue. And I found myself again facing another temptation. It wasn't until a few years later that I realized this is a sidebar. Kathy, this is not what you're called to be doing. And sure enough, I had a terrible bike accident, took a lot of time recovering, but it was a wake-up call for me. So I struggle along with all the rest of us. You know, what is it that God's called me to do? What is the thing that I have been brought into this world for? What is the main purpose and focus for my life? That everything else needs to be adjusted to. It will help us tremendously.

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0: Faith. I'm Penny. As much stress as there is in this life, sometimes you just need a good laugh. Julie Lyles Carr is a speaker and an author with books like Raising an Original. But above all, she's a mom of 8 kids. And she said many times, being a mom of that many kids is like living in a sitcom.
1: My daughter, Macy, who is now 18, was getting ready to prep dinner one night. And my husband, Michael, goes through seasons where he'll eat very vegetarian. He won't eat, you know, much animal protein at all. And so she was getting out chicken breasts to make part of our dinner, and she was getting out different items. And my youngest child, Jake, who's 9, popped up to the bar at the counter where she was working, and he was watching her, and he said, "Macy, do you think that Dad will eat that?" And Macy said, "Eat dinner with us?" And he said, "Well, no, eat that." And Macy said, "Oh, the chicken?" She said, "No, buddy, I don't think so." And Jake goes, "Oh, that's right." Because he's like Jesus's mom. And Macy said, "Jesus's mom? How is Jesus's mom like Dad?" And he said, "Ugh, Macy, the vegetarian Mary." So, you know, there are a lot of different ways that being a mom to my kids, even hearing them talk about Jesus's mom, can be really different and really entertaining in this big family with all the chaos and all the things that go on all the time.
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0: is Monday, July 27th, sponsored by Brian and Kara Connery of Bentonville. 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